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10: 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And don't forget, the Telephone Top 5 is coming up. Also coming up in minutes, we're going to put Santana in the artist spotlight right after we rewind with Journey.

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0: 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Colin and Spike with you on The Breakfast Show. And male cleavage is in.
1: Oh, boy.
0: Now, before you let it all hang out, fellas, keep in mind, most people who see you are going to think something from today's list of the top five things a mostly unbuttoned shirt says about a guy. Number five, top things a mostly unbuttoned shirt says about a guy. My other car is a Camaro. Number four, top things that mostly buttoned shirt, unbuttoned shirt says about a guy. I sell drugs in 1977. Number three, top things that a mostly unbuttoned shirt says about a guy. When women see me at the club, they cover their drinks. Number two, top things a mostly unbuttoned shirt says about a guy. Most of my wardrobe is velour. And the number one top thing that a mostly unbuttoned shirt says about a guy, my side hustle

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1: Huh. I'm sure he's providing for them now, so chances are they don't mind.
0: Yeah, probably don't at all. There you go, just some stars who changed their names. All right, stick around. We're going to check out Stupid News. It is on the way next.
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Gnarls Barkley on Sky 106.5, Clarksburg's greatest hits. Join us at the Almost Heaven Barbecue Bash at Jawbone Park in Buchanan, June 18th through June 20th. 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

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Baby, do you know that's where can it be now? Yeah. On Sky 106.5.

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Hi, it's Jenny Murray. Nice to have you here on this Monday. I don't know if the album Thriller made it to the number one spot, but they've been selling a lot of copies of Michael Jackson's Thriller. It's because of the biopic movie about Michael Jackson, the Michael Jackson biopic, which apparently Janet Jackson doesn't love, but I'm sure the estate of Michael Jackson and all of his kids love it because they're even richer now.

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Welcome to the Sky Drive Home Show. I'm Logan Scott. We did a 7 tonight. Here's George Michael on Sky 106.5.

Elton John's on Clarksburg's Greatest Hits. We're almost heaven. Sky 106.5. I'm Logan Scott. Thanking you so much for spending some time with me on this Monday afternoon. It's easy to sink into the sofa after dinner and relax after a long day, but that's not doing any favors for your digestion, which can affect how well you sleep. 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

Amy Grant's on Clarksburg's Greatest Hits. We're Almost Heaven. Sky 106.5. Litter across America decreased 34% since 2020, with each American's share dropping from 152 pieces to 96 along roadways and waterways, according to Keep America Beautiful's new report. I'm glad we did something out of the pandemic. One positive of the pandemic, I guess.

0: Clarksburg's greatest hits are on Almost Heaven, Sky 106.5, and I am Logan Scott. I'm out the door. Thanks so much for spending some time with me on a Monday. Back in with you tomorrow, starting at 3 o'clock for the same time. Keep it locked right here to Clarksburg's greatest hits.
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106.5. Hey, it's Alex. You know, over the weekend, I had the pleasure to go up to Nemacolin. You ever been up there? Man, it is fancy. And what's cool is that we get up there, right? Like, you can hear Sky up in that area. A lot of people were saying they were fans, so I appreciate that. And what I noticed was, you know, everywhere you go, you take a shuttle. Here's a tip. Butler comes and gets your stuff. Here's a tip. Valet, tip. Concierge, tip, right? Everybody's tipping because they are putting on a show. I mean, it is some good service, and they're well-deserved.

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